Drink some margaritas by swinging blue lights. 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Are you with me?

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0: 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Just one night all we got. Just one night all we got.
1: Just one night all we got. Just one night all we got. I ain't got time for you, baby. Either you're mine or you're not. 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